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1: Good morning. It's early, so not too much going on right now on the roads. No accidents to report or incidents. We have a bit of road work that is just wrapping up. That would be a 20 westbound between Two Notch and Faro. Two left lanes are blocked, but as I mentioned, that'll probably be cleared up in about 15-20 minutes. No congestion right now on any of the interstates. 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The wait is over. 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It's a new era at Shooter's Choice. I'm Kane Cameron for WXRY Traffic.
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0: Good morning. It's early, so not too much going on right now on the roads. No accidents to report or incidents. We have a bit of road work that is just wrapping up. That would be a 20 westbound between Two Notch and Faro. Two left lanes are blocked, but as I mentioned, that'll probably be cleared up in about 15-20 minutes. No congestion right now on any of the interstates. 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The wait is over. 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Complete your paperwork, get a proceed, and take your suppressor home the same day. It's a new era at Shooter's Choice. I'm Kane Cameron for WXRY Traffic.
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0: Good morning. We do have a new major accident at 26 westbound. That's exit 113. That is the exit for 302 Springdale. Two left lanes are blocked. Another new crash at 20 westbound at Augusta. We have a collision at 277 south, not too far from Interstate 20. We still have the wreck at 20 eastbound between North Main and 277. A crash at Lee at Hardscrabble. This one does involve injuries. And we have one more, a collision at Fairfield at Crane Church Road. We do see congestion now along 20 eastbound between Augusta and Bush River Road. 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

0: do have quite a few new accidents to report. Quite a few of them are on the interstates. We have one at 26 westbound at Airport Boulevard. Also a wreck at 26 westbound at 321. Another one at 26 westbound at Old Dunbar Road. A collision at 20 westbound at Augusta. A new wreck at Lexington Drive at Kentucky Avenue. We still have the crash at 277 south. That's not far from Interstate 20. And the wreck at 20 eastbound between North Main and 277. We do have a wreck at Lee at Hard Scrabble. This does involve injuries. We are seeing congestion right now 20 westbound between Clemson and 277 south. 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Brown Motor Works, Northeast. I'm Kane Cameron for WXRY Traffic.
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Hello. It's 3:08 here in the capital city. I am Varholi. Thanks for hanging out. We're going to learn more after 4. Coming up, Hoof and Paw is a benevolent society working in Kershaw and Fairfield counties. You'll find out more about their fundraiser coming up. Temper City now.

0: Columbia's Independent Alternative 99.3, 1979, Smashing Pumpkins, Maggie Rogers, and Alaska, and Temper City Self-Aware. It's 318 here in the capital city. I am Barley. Thanks for choosing to listen to us today. And drive around with the car windows down. Let's just enjoy now that we're kind of in the fall. I know it's going to get a little warm. In fact, we're going to get to our forecast coming up in just a second. But finally, a lot going on this weekend as well. Starting tomorrow night, and then Friday night, Saturday night. Same deal next week as well. South Carolina Shakespeare Company performing Shakespeare's The Tempest in the historic gardens at historic Columbia. Find out more at Shakespeare. Just do a search, and you don't need tickets. You just need to show up. So how about that? If it's free, it's for me, right? Let's see here. Our forecast coming up in just a second. I got some Sugar Ray, got some Noah Kahan, got some Role Model.
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0: All right, WXRY Columbia Metro forecast for us, getting down to, 58, 60, somewhere around there tomorrow morning. And then some patchy fog to start the day and heading up to 90. Lots of sunshine. It is going to start getting more humid, though. Friday, more humid, 92 and sunny. Game day looking like 88. Humid showers, likely maybe a thunderstorm kind of passing on through in the afternoon. Kickoff, by the way, 425 against Kentucky at Williams-Brice Stadium. It's 85 in Ballantyne, 83 in Lexington, 92 atop the historic Behringer Building on South Venice Main Street.

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0: 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It's hard to believe. They were less than a year ago, just this spring, they were performing on Meeting Street in West Columbia, which, by the way, Fallback Fest is coming November 4th. Also coming November 4th at the Senate in the Vista. No, not November 4th. November 4th, Fallback Fest will be that Friday night. November 4th, Wednesday night, Judah and the Lion at the Senate in the Vista. And yes, you can win tickets from us. They are on sale through Ticketmaster. Ticketmaster and the box office at the Senate, thesenatecolumbia.com. But you can win them from us. We'll give you details on that coming up right here on WXY as we welcome Judah and the Lion to town. Got some Olivia Rodrigo, Jonah Kagan, who's from Savannah, and some Dominic Fike coming up in just a second. But first, WXY news time. Rick?
1: Sunny and near 90 tomorrow. A mix of sun and clouds on Friday. It will remain humid on game day Saturday with a high of 86. There's a chance of storms that could affect the Kentucky game at Williams-Rice. This is Rick Wrigley at the Main Street News Desk. The Department of Defense says the withdrawal of all American troops from Iraq is complete, ending a 12-year mission to fight the Islamic State and 23 years of U.S. military presence in Iraq. The last U.S. troops left an airbase in northern Iraq under a two-year-old deal between Baghdad and Washington. Richland County Sheriff Leon Lott officially chained and closed La Rumba on Decker Boulevard after a weekend shooting injured four people, making the seventh nightclub shutdown in the county this year.

0: U.S. consumer confidence is at its lowest level since 2014. Persistent inflation, high interest rates, and elevated energy costs pushed national consumer sentiments to its lowest point in over a decade. Check your voter registration at scvotes.org. If you have not registered to vote, the State Election Commission says time is running out. If you want to vote in this November's midterm elections, the deadline is October 4th. I'm Rick Wrigley at the Main Street News Desk. We'll be back with more from Faholi in the Class in less than 90 seconds.
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0: It's Columbia's independent alternative, 99.3 WXRY. It's guys from rural Texas so surprised that all of a sudden the folks like their music, like freaking out. It's Dexter and the Moonrocks. Kings of Leon, My Whole World, it's something new from them and kind of taken a kind of a bit of a turn. A little more folk Americana, kinda-ish for those guys. And Weezer Beverly Hills, it's 447 here in the capital city. I am Varholy. Nate from the Coger Center is with us, and we're talking about music off the air as well as on the air. And I just, you've got a kind of a songwriter thing going on near the end of the month.
1: That's right. We've been, I think this is our third year of doing a night in Nashville as a Live in the Lobby series. We've got one on the 22nd of October. This is the brainchild of a USC alum, Blake Weinbach, who came to me and said, I've got this idea to do a Bluebird Cafe style, you know, songwriters round here in Columbia, but I'm looking for a space. And I was like, let's make it happen.
0: All right. Excellent. Why don't we take a real quick break? We'll see if we can get someone home, and then we'll come back and we'll talk a little bit more about that, because I want to talk about Blake Weinbach. Let's take a look at traffic, though, first. What are you seeing on the big board, Kane?
2: We have a few accidents in the city. Nothing too bad. Bluff Road at Virginia Street, we have an accident. Meeting Street close to State Street, a collision. All the wreck that's in the city, but it's still there. 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I'm Kane Cameron for WXRY Traffic.
0: All right, thank you, Kane. Keeping Columbia moving, we are independent public radio. If you happen to see something, let us know about it. 988-9930 will get you right here. In fact, we were talking about him off the air, Nate. We've got that new Beck song coming up, Ride Lonesome.

0: which is really good. But yeah. It's also kind of...
1: It's a departure from what he normally sounds like.
0: Yeah, it's kind of country-ish, kind of.
1: I think from what I've heard, the whole album is sort of a breakup album.
0: Ah!
1: And I think that's part of the reason why it sounds so country.
0: We'll have to ask, because I had not heard... I had to do some research about Blake Weinbach, who is from here in the capital city.
1: He is.
0: I have to do more about, like, why don't I know this guy? Because we should. He should be more of a household name.
1: You should know him. Part of the reason is he's been spending more and more of his time out in Nashville doing songwriting and doing performing. But he's been down in Charleston doing some songwriting with Congress the Band recently.
0: Who are exploding.
1: Who, for some South Carolina talent, really on the up and up. But he's really got to know a lot of up-and-coming singer, songwriter, performers in the country music scene, and he brings two, three of them to Columbia for three or four shows every year at the Coker Center, and they talk about not just themselves, but they talk about the songwriting process. So they'll say, like, here's a song, this is what I was thinking, this is the story behind it, you know. I wrote this one on the piano, I wrote this one on the guitar, whatever. But it's just them and the guitar, real simple, intimate concert experience. And you get to meet and know some of these people. And then what's a lot of fun is you'll be someplace and you'll see, like, you know, somebody's coming to the amphitheater in North Carolina, and the opening act is, you're like, oh, I know her. She was in the songwriting series.
0: Well, and that's the time, by the way, if you're into music, that's the time to get to know all these artists, mm-hmm. is when they are approachable and they're on their way up or on their way, or controversy. If they've had 20 or 30 years worth of experience and now they're so comfortable with performing that they'll come out after they have the green room, unless they're having a rush off, they'll come back and hang out after the show. Yeah. And it'd be like, hey, how are you? And they're all cool because they've gotten past that point in their life.
1: Right.
0: It is really... so this should be a great night. Is this a ticketed event Thursday the 22nd?
1: This is a ticketed event.
0: Okay.
1: Yes. You can get them at CokerCenterForTheArts.com.
0: And Taylor Engel, who is a singer-songwriter, she's from... She? He? She? He? She? He?
1: He?
0: He is from... Can't tell. With a name like Taylor, you kind of go,
1: I know, it's just...
0: Taylor, he could be
1: Winsboro.
0: Either. Yeah, he's from Winsboro, so and it's not very often that you have, you all of a sudden go, oh, there's someone from Winsboro. So it'd be great to experience all these writers in an environment where you can, you know, come up afterwards and say, hey, I really like that song, blah, blah, blah, and they'll be glad, you know, be a way to discover some great new music and talent.
1: Absolutely. It's a lot of fun. It's a great, fun evening.
0: So that's happening on the 22nd.
1: On the 22nd. October.
0: The USD Symphony already, they're going from one thing to the next. They already had their season debut last week, and they're going to be on the 27th, right before Halloween, doing Lincoln's Portrait, which is going to be great. That's ticketed, but totally worth it. Conductor Scott Weiss, he's retiring. His final season.
1: Song.
0: Yeah, and by the way, they are as good as the South Carolina Philharmonic, who are professional musicians. In fact, the last time I talked to Scott, he's like, well, thank you for that. It just takes us a little bit longer to rehearse it to get up there.
1: I mean, they're students. But they're a super talented group. You know, they're the future symphony members of these professional symphonies.
0: So they've got some Ives, they've got Lincoln Portrait, it's Copland's Lincoln Portrait that they're playing. So that's going to be a great, that's really, if the advantages of living here in Columbia and having the university here is you get to experience a lot of these things that you would not ordinarily see as part of the repertoire of
1: right. And they get to do they've been really great about doing these big shows at the very end of the year that has choirs, because who else can afford to have a full huge symphony and a full huge choir, right?
0: Yeah.
1: To do some of these events. So like they're doing Mahler's Resurrection Symphony as the final. in April, right? I mean,
0: that's the
1: wow.
0: That's the advantage of being, because if you see a symphony orchestra like the National Symphony or the South Carolina Philharmonic, they're all professionals. So when you start going, okay, we're going to do this really big piece that has a lot of instruments and a lot of parts, that means you've got to
1: 95 people.
0: You've got to pay all 195 people for the rehearsals and for the performance and that sort of thing. But with an academic ensemble and academic
1: they
0: programs
1: put something like that together.
0: For less expense, they still have to usually,
1: I mean,
0: if they don't
1: expenses,
0: have the music,
1: obviously,
0: licensing but, the music or whatever. But yeah, I mean, this is your chance to really experience something, and it's top notch quality,
1: yes. And at an affordable price. Because if you were to go see a professional do it, you know, those ticket prices would be huge because of the cost. So
0: yeah.
1: Even though you have to buy a ticket, the tickets are very reasonably priced.
0: And not only that, is if you're really, really on a budget. It doesn't matter where you sit at the Coger Center.
1: Absolutely.
0: You, particularly for music ensembles, you're going to hear everything. Well, even the live stage performances, the plays,
1: yeah.
0: musicals, that sort of thing. You can sit in the top, the quote, nosebleed seats, and you're going to hear everything and get a good view. They're still great seats. So
1: it's really the best for the balconies are the best for the symphony.
0: Oh, absolutely. Absolutely.
1: Definitely set upstairs.
0: Yeah, that in fact, that's generally where my preferred seating is right there. And I'm looking at the calendar, and of course we've got, as because Halloween is approaching, we've got the South Carolina Ballet doing their
1: Dracula.
0: Traditional performance. And I don't know this year who William has managed to get to play Dracula. Yeah,
1: I haven't asked. So I'll have to ask, because I feel like somebody you're the first that's going to ask me that's asked me, but you're
0: yeah.
1: the first of many who will ask. So
0: because,
1: I will
0: because what they do is, well, one is when they do Nutcracker, they always have someone, like usually a celebrity or someone local.
1: Local celebrity is like
0: yeah
1: what I always call it.
0: Well, we had Grant Show. One year,
1: well,
0: be Dracula. So it was really kind of funny seeing this 5'8" Dracula towering over everybody. But it was so, you know, that's why I always ask about Jay, because there's always somebody that plays it. It's always fun to see them on stage.
1: Yeah.
0: And I asked Grant last time. It was like, oh, so you're a dancer? He's like, no. But this part doesn't require me to dance. It just requires me to project and look ominous. So.
1: Yes. Yeah. Yeah. You need to be able to move.
0: Yeah, that's all he said. You just have to move and be able to go on stage. That's fine.
1: Yeah.
0: That's fine. So
1: you have to be graceful, but you don't have to be a professional dancer for the part. The part is
0: And every year, it's ballet, but it's modern ballet, and it's a show. There's a lot of rock and roll parts in that as well.
1: Yes.
0: So you are going to have a fun time.
1: Yes, and a lot of fake blood to clean up.
0: Yeah. Is there really?
1: Yes.
0: He's got it gruesome.
1: There's some fake blood to clean up. Yeah.
0: That's why you'll see William out there with his mop after the show. Just
1: that's right.
0: Mopping up the stage.
1: Yeah, yeah.
0: And then we've got...
1: I think they sell a special ticket where you can help mop the stage afterwards.
0: Yeah, save a couple bucks, right? It's like working in the kitchen after washing dishes.
1: That's right.
0: And then,
1: although I think they charge you extra is the thing.
0: So I guess the best part, we've talked about some of the stuff that's going on. In fact, you're just tuning in. There guys are going on and on and on and on. Coger Center for the Arts has a full calendar this fall. What's the best place to find out information about what's going on? Because I know things will pop up on the calendar between now and then for October
1: as well.
0: Of course.
1: CogerCenterForTheArts.com.
0: All right. Well, Nate, and of course, it'll be great to catch this. And of course, you do a local music show. You're still doing that on WSC, right?
1: I took a hiatus for this one.
0: What?
1: Yeah. Listen, you know, every once in a while, you've got to balance your calendar. I'm giving you personal advice, Steve.
0: Yeah. Okay.
1: You got to learn how to balance your personal calendar sometimes.
0: And by the way, the kids at the WUSC is a great student-run radio station. And
1: yes.
0: The kids get there. It's literally, there are no adult, well, there are all adults, but there are no, like, old guys telling them what to do. So they actually have to figure out how to run the station and program it themselves. Sometimes that means it's so good. Sometimes it means it's really great.
1: When you were in school?
0: Yeah, I was program director for a year and a half. Yeah.
1: Right on.
0: So it's you never know what you're going to expect when you tune in, and it's really, and people say radio is dead. No one listens to the radio anymore. Is what the boomers are saying.
1: They listen to it differently.
0: Not true, because they have more people on staff, student volunteers on staff now. Than I was there. Yeah.
1: Yeah.
0: So it's, the interest is there. So support those kids. Check it out. And, of course, we'll hear when you come back on as well. That's our plug for WUSC.
1: Yes.
0: For everybody.
1: 90.5.
0: And, of course, we appreciate you tuning in here to us. Nate, I guess we'll talk to you soon.
1: Yeah. Looking forward to it. Always a pleasure.
0: And speaking of that, in WUSC alumni, we've got he was on the original WUSC. So let's go ahead to the Main Street News. See, now he's putting thumbs up now. WXUY News Time is 5 o'clock.
2: Sunny and near 90 tomorrow. Humid 90 and a mix of sun and clouds on Friday. It will remain humid on game day Saturday with a high of 86. There's a chance of storms that could affect the Kentucky game at Williams-Rice. This is Rick Wrigley at the Main Street News Desk. The Department of Defense says the withdrawal of all American troops from Iraq is complete, ending a 12-year mission to fight the Islamic State and 23 years of U.S. military presence in Iraq. The last U.S. troops left an airbase in northern Iraq under a two-year-old deal between Baghdad and Washington. Richland County Sheriff Leon Lott officially chained and closed La Rumba on Decker Boulevard after a weekend shooting injured four people, making the seventh nightclub shutdown in the county this year. U.S. consumer confidence is at its lowest level since 2014. Persistent inflation, high interest rates, and elevated energy costs pushed national consumer sentiment to its lowest point in over a decade. Check your voter registration at scvotes.org. If you have not registered to vote, the State Election Commission says time is running out. If you want to vote in this November's midterm elections, the deadline is October 4th. I'm Rick Wrigley at the Main Street News Desk. We'll be back with more from Faholi and the Class in less than 90 seconds.
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8: Well, here's my final serenade. Here's a gun and here's a blade. Here's

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0: It's WXY. It's Columbia's Independent Alternative 99.3. Almost Monday, no more regrets. Matt Mason downstairs in the Black Keys, Lonely Boy. It's 5:20 here in the capital city. It is Wednesday. It's a beautiful Wednesday. Got a little warmer than I expected. Although our forecast says that was right about right. We're gonna get to what our game day is going to look like coming up in just a few moments here on WXRY. As I hit a couple buttons here, Kane. Did want to tell everybody about Need to Breathe, our friends. They were one of the first interviews we did in studio here at WXRY. They, in fact, were moving. They had their U-Haul van, their truck, loaded of all their stuff from their house in Seneca, because the band was all living together in the same house.
1: Wow.
0: The Reinhardt brothers and everybody else. And when they came by and interviewed and played a little bit on the air with us, their U-Haul van with all their stuff was parked right outside the Behringer building downtown, because they were they're on their way to relocating to Somerville. So now, of course, it's been a hot minute, but they're coming back to town without the U-Haul, maybe with a tour bus, though. March 13th at the Township Auditorium, the National Parks, which are a great indie band. You've heard them here on WXRY. You'll be able to experience them live, too. Tickets on sale Friday morning at 10 o'clock. 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Let's take a look at traffic and see what's happening on the big board. What are you seeing, Kane?
1: Well, things have definitely died down. We only have a few accidents. That's great for our afternoon traffic. We have a crash at 26 West, 4 Sunset. In the city, we still have that wreck at Bluff at 16th Street. And we have a crash at Fulmer Road at Turkey Farm Road. Really, not too much congestion right now. The usual 26 West down between Sunset to St. Andrews. 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
0: And in case you have a shy bladder, by the way, if there's peaking, there's no leaking.
1: Yeah!
0: I just had to say that. Every time you say that line, that's all I'm thinking about is, like, what if you're peeking, you know? Nothing like it worse than a shy bladder. All right, we'll see you about 15 minutes. Keeping Columbia moving, we are Independent Public Radio. We've got our forecast coming up in just a second, along with The Fray, Hozier, and My Chemical Romance.
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0: Oh my gosh, that's going to be a great show. And yes, we'll have tickets for you to be able to win them. Down to around 64 tonight, near 90 tomorrow. Fog in the morning, going to be a little more humid, a lot more humid on Friday, and 92. Humid and 88 for game day, a lot more clouds, maybe some showers and a thunderstorm likely in the late afternoon and early evening. Just as you're tailgating, kickoff's going to be 425 against Kentucky at Williams-Brice. 85 in Ballantyne, 85 in Lexington, 86 atop the historic Behringer Building on South Kansas Main Street, and 87 right now at the North Point Heating and Air Studios at Broadcast House.

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0: I feel so good. 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A little bit of Misery Business. Business has been good. Hosier, Too Sweet, The Fray, How to Save a Life, and My Chemical Romance, Welcome to the Back Black Parade, which is always kind of disturbing song to me for some reason. It just sounds kind of, it just sounds kind of weird.
1: What, black, what do they say, black
0: Welcome
1: parade?
0: To the Black Parade, yeah. Yeah. We got Judah and the Lion coming back. They've played St. Patrick's Day once before. The Senate, Wednesday, November 4th. Tickets are on sale through the Senate Columbia and Ticketmaster. CineColumbia.com. Uh-huh. We've got a link at WXRYFM.org on that and a whole bunch of other shows that are showing up in the next month or so. Let's take a look at traffic. See what's happening on the big board. What are you seeing, Kane?
1: Well, not much. We have two accidents. Both of them are on the interstate. One at 26 westbound before sunset. The other one at 20 eastbound after sunset. Pretty easy. We do have some congestion, too, on 20 westbound between Faro and Monticello. 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Leading authorities advise that eating Little Pigs Barbecue may be habit-forming. Open Thursday through Sunday, Little Pigs Barbecue on Alpine Road. I'm Kane Cameron for WXRY Traffic.
0: All right, thank you, Kane. Keeping Columbia moving, we are independent public radio. If you happen to see something, let us know about it. 988-9930 will get you right here, and we'll pass the word along. Buffalo Traffic Jam, Cardigans, and some Coldplay coming up in just a second. 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Rick?
2: Sunny and near 90 tomorrow, humid 90 and a mix of sun and clouds on Friday. It will remain humid on game day Saturday with a high of 86. There's a chance of storms that could affect the Kentucky game at Williams-Rice. This is Rick Wrigley at the Main Street News Desk. The Department of Defense says the withdrawal of all American troops from Iraq is complete, ending a 12-year mission to fight the Islamic State and 23 years of U.S. military presence in Iraq. The last U.S. troops left an airbase in northern Iraq under a two-year-old deal between Baghdad and Washington. Richland County Sheriff Leon Lott officially chained and closed La Rumba on Decker Boulevard after a weekend shooting injured four people, making the seventh nightclub shutdown in the county this year. U.S. consumer confidence is at its lowest level since 2014. Persistent inflation, high interest rates, and elevated energy costs pushed national consumer sentiment to its lowest point in over a decade. Check your voter registration at scvotes.org. If you have not registered to vote, the State Election Commission says time is running out. If you want to vote in this November's midterm elections, the deadline is October 4th. I'm Rick Wrigley at the Main Street News Desk. We'll be back with more from Faholi and the Class in less than 90 seconds.
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